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Join us for that, plus all the news, tunes, and good vibes you need to get another day started right from 6 to 10 a.m. on your radio, via our free app, or tell your smart speaker to play WXPN.

0: Thank you so much for letting me play you a few songs. I sure appreciate you. Thank you.
1: Let the Big Dog Eat. That's a live performance from Ryan Bingham. That song is on his latest album, They Call Us the Lucky Ones. Thank you so much to Ryan Bingham for that exclusive live mini concert. I'm Raina Duras, back in a moment with more World Cafe.

Ripple from Grateful Dead. Right after these quick words, you'll hear an artist who was inspired by the Dead to drop out and start a band. That's next on World Cafe.

And once again, thanks to Maggie from Upper Salford Township for writing in and suggesting that one on Bad Covers Month here on the Worst Song in the World, Hooked on a Feeling. I used to like that song, Blue Swede, from 1974. And yeah, I'm looking for your ideas for bad cover songs for the month of September. So if you have an idea, let me know about it. worstsongintheworld@gmail.com. That's worstsongintheworld@gmail.com. We'll do it again next Wednesday around 4:30 or so right here at XPN.

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1: All right, once again, highs in the 70s is happening, coming up in just a few minutes. But first, let's cage the elephants on XPN.